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I'm too bossy to catch feelings for a hoe.

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You can't walk around and mess with me. Oh.

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I'm saying, why spend mine when I can spend yours? 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Well, that's you, and I'm sorry. I'ma keep playing these cats out like a car. High heel shoes, getting love from the dude.